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0: And you work overtime 3 or 4 days.
1: Mm-hmm.
0: What else do you do?
1: I go to Zhang Wei's apartment.
0: No, I can't say you go to Zhang Wei's apartment.
1: Yeah.
0: What else do you do?
1: I walk.
0: You walk?
1: Yeah, because I have no money to do anything else. But I would like to see a Broadway show someday.
0: Well, they're very expensive.

glasses, I'm out the door. I'm gonna hit this city. Before I leave, brush my teeth with a bottle of Jack. Cause when I leave